0: See what happens when he gets so wiped out? He gotta stop bringing dope around here. He likes some old 60s dirt merchant.
1: Yeah, groovy, man. Thanks for helping me out, brother.

κάνει και ένα τραγάδι τροφέ.

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Hey, it's the beginning of July, and we've made it here once again. It is, almost America's 250th birthday or something like that. They're trying to throw a party, but nobody wants to come. 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Hey, we've got 3 hours of time. 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

We're gonna do it. We're gonna do it three times. And we're starting off tonight from the album Street Sense. This is the Sal Soul Orchestra, Somebody to Love.

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Little Franklin's fly that

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You heard sparks at home, at work, at play from the Propaganda album. And the whole set there started off with South Soul Orchestra and Somebody to Love from the album Street Sense. Yeah, I want somebody to love. Don't you want somebody to love? Oh yeah, here's the part where I get to do this thing all the time. Do, do, do, do.

Where are we going? I don't know. But I do think I'm going to crawl into a hole. Anyways, coming up next here from the album Kid A, this is Radiohead. How to disappear completely. I don't know, but I think it has something to do with this button. This is the one. It goes...

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0: 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You're listening to the Big Waste of Time Global Chemical Corporate Empire and Theme Park Industrial Complex Consortium presents the Doncast here on the station you love in the town where you live or aspire to be. 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And it's time for the long form, difficult, and or not so easy listening hour. Here's your host, Don the Don Rostberger.
1: Yeah, put me in this place, right? Okay, we'll get to that. You just heard Sir Richard Bishop by any other name from 10 Years Gone, a tribute to Jack Rose. Stick a pin in that. Before that, Alice Coltrane, Home Supreme from Eternity. You heard Swans and Love Will Tear Us Apart from Love Will Tear Us Apart. You heard St. Vincent, Fear the Future from Mass Education. And that whole set there started off with Radiohead and How to Disappear Completely from Kid A. And yes, I told you to stick a pin. It's been nearly 17 years since Jack Rose passed, friend of Don, friend of Jack Rose. And now in the last week, we just heard the sad news of the passing of Michael Demick, a local, formerly local, went away. And yeah, Michael Demick. Look, the Don has bought records from Michael Demick. The Don has hung out with Michael Demick. The Don was partially behind a festival where the only, at least at that point, version of Spiral Joy Band without Michael Demick played. But Michael Demick has passed. Michael Demick was a friend. Michael Demick was loved. And a few weeks ago, the last, well, who knows? There was a lot of Spiral Joy Band. Anyways, from the album Exile in the Black Soil Plains, this is Daybreak on Redonda, the alternate mix. Rest in peace, Michael Demick. We miss you.

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Nice, easy to go. 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

0: Now, Crosley Bendix, cultural reviewer and director of stylistic premonitions for the Universal Media Network, with today's Arts Review.
1: And now, this morning's cultural review. When the bolts on the plate that held the breadbasket under the Bible belt of this nation were blown asunder in the mechanical thunder of a passing iron horse, the people blinked in a cloud of cinders, which fell on their white shoes and were dismissed as an unfortunate byproduct of industrial progress. But it was then, long before the spray painting on the wall, that we first see the subconscious realization that technology was pulling ahead of intelligence in the race for speed. I quote from Dr. Oslo Norway's treatise on the state of being, entitled Intelligence is Temporary. Quote, "The trestle of understanding which stretched from the iron forges of King Arthur's armorers to the cast ashtrays at Dummyland was built on the shifting, whispering sands of time and could not support the increasing weight of all the scholars crossing in search of old ideas forever." Unquote. And now the atomic conductor passes among us. He's Oriental. "Tickets, please. Do you have yours? Do you know how to operate a computer? Well, there's a computerized ticket dispenser at every station. You can get one if you know how to operate a computer. My advice is, don't bother. This iron horse only goes around and around a man-made duck pond in Dummyland now. And those sheared bolts on the plate that held the breadbasket under the Bible belt? Just a matter of physics and chemistry, tensile strength, pressure points, uniform smelting procedures, oxidation, age. Now we use computer robot steel from Japan, and there's a Japanese electric train that goes 200 miles per hour around the base of your Christmas tree. However, their dummy land is smaller than ours, but theirs is open all night. These contrasts may never be ironed out, not even with steam. The whistle stops here."
0: Listening to cultural reviewer and social critic Crosley Bendix.

Crossley Bendix telling you all about progress as it pertained to 1984 or something like that. For that, Raza Roland Kirk and Saxophone Concerto from Prepare Thyself to Deal with a Miracle. And that whole set there started

mix from the the most latest album from the Spiral Joy Band, Exile in the Black Soil Plains. Like, literally came out a month ago, or something like that. Yeah. So yay. We're gonna miss Michael. A lot of people are gonna miss Michael. He was a real one, as we would say in the business. What business? I don't know. It's none of your business. Anyways, we're got one more time around the clock here, wasting for you. You don't have to do it, and then we'll move on and carry forth until the next time. But anyways.

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In lust, we will suffer, but in love, we will grow.

Shadadelic Club. Or is it just in the rise? Or is it just in the rise? Shadadelic Club.

We need to punch that guy and rehire him and get him to say new things, because you heard about invasive firewood in the last blob. Anyways, in that blob, you just heard Prince and Shockadelica, the 12-inch long version from approximately Sign O the Times. Before that, you heard a twofer from Ween from the album God, Ween, Satan, The Oneness, and you heard, it was

Where did the time go? We just zip forth, bloop the dip bop doot doot, and there, and here we are, and you're there, and yeah, and oh, I think we're here nearing the breakdown. Yeah, the breakdown. I'm gonna have a breakdown if I'm stuck in this world too much longer the way it's going, but hey, that's okay. We're gonna try, and look, we're just gonna go to those special places in our

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0: We're coming to you once again from the beautiful Aragon Ballroom on Lick Pier at the beautiful Santa Monica Beach, California. We've been getting lots of cards and letters from you folks out there in the television land. And we surely do thank you for all the cards and the letters from you folks out there in the television land. Starting us off tonight is our trio, the Lemon Sisters. And girls, what are you going to sing?
1: We're going to sing thank you for all those cards and letters, you folks out there in television land.
0: Lent.
1: Lant.
0: An appropriate number. One and two and three.

0: Please, turn off the bubble machine. Please turn off the bubble. Thank you, Lemon Sisters, for that lovely number. Wonderful, wonderful. And now on with the show. Here's that man with the deep, deep voice, Larry Looper. Larry, what are you going to sing for us, Larry?
1: I'm going to sing Thank You for All Those Cards and Letters.
0: I'm sorry that number has been taken.
1: Well, I'll sing The Funny Old Hills then.
0: Good. One, and two, and...
1: Oh.
0: Hold it just a moment. The bubbles don't come till the end of the program. Turn off the bubbles. Thank you, Larry. Thank you, Larry Looper, for that wonderful number. And now I would like to play a short instrumental medley based on the names of girls. One, and two,

0: Gotcha. And now here's that young man about town from the brass section, Stony Stone Dwell, to sing Please.
1: Please, lend your little ears to my plea.
0: What is the matter with that machine? Here, hit it with your horn. Hit it. Here, stick your mouthpiece in it there. A wonderful, a wonderful. And now on with the show. Here's our champagne lady, Alice Lean. Alice is gonna sing Moonlight and the Shadows. One and two and...
2: Ladies and gentlemen, for the first time in 25 years, my puffing finger is caught in my cheek. Will you give me a hand there, Alice? Here, pull my arm. No, the other arm. Just pull it. Pull it. That's it.

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And now I can't see the cameras. Here, let me set the accordion down on the stage. And I'll try and fix that. Bear with us, folks. Just a moment, please. Gee, the time is running out, and we haven't even played the polka. Wait a minute, boys. I didn't mean... Hold it, Alice. Don't polka on my accordion. Gee, Dad, it was a Wurlitzer. Hit the theme, boys. And so it's good night from all the champagne. Where's the cameras? There's so many bubbles, I can't. And so, friends, we help. The whole ballroom is shoving off the scene.

0: Yeah, sure is a clear night, ain't it, Captain?
1: Yep, matey. These are the kind of nights when the sea plays tricks on you.
0: Yeah, I recollect one night off Singapore.
1: Tricks, I say. Like that mirage off the port bow now.
0: What?
1: See it there? Kind of bubbly looking in the moonlight.
0: Oh, yeah.
1: Yeah.
0: Huh. Gee, if I didn't know better, I'd say it looks like the Aragon Ballroom.
1: Yeah.
2: Yeah.
0: Yeah, that's a catchy chant you're humming there, Captain. What is it?
1: Oh, I don't know. It just keeps running through my head.
3: Well, let's go below and catch a little shut-eye.
4: Okay.
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1: Hurry,
0: he hissed, and then before my very eyes, changed into a splendid cream bun.

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0: There's only one place on the dial you can hear. John Scofield, Greg Oz, Matthew Shipp, The Bad Plus, Ben Ellis, Quincy Jones,
1: Dave Burrett,
0: Matt Lightcap,
1: Paul Blair,
0: Fred Hirschfeld,
1: Dave Ellsworth,
0: Ken Craig Tate,
1: Amanda Monaco,
0: Springfield Joe Lamont,
1: Chicago Underground,
0: Ray Bell,
1: Medeski,
0: Dave Douglas,
1: Hoggins and
0: John McLaughlin,
1: William Hooker,
0: Coltrane,
1: Galactic,
0: William Sonner,
1: Roland,
0: Gil Scott,
1: Pharaoh Sex,
0: Johnny
1: Sabrand,
0: Stanley Hornack,
1: Jimmy Smith,
0: Horace Silver,
1: Chick Corby,
0: Stan Getz.
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0: Neil Armstrong waited 6 hours and 39 minutes to step onto the surface of the moon. 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

A tiny child knelt before a flower, and he touched what he saw. 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

0: Thanks for calling Evans. This is John.
1: Hey, how you doing, feller? Hey, I'm up here at Studio, and some fellers came up there, and they're looking for a boom. They've got all the tracks pulled out on all the sliders and stuff like that. They're missing a track, and it's a track that retains that half that boom in it, that bang or something. And we're trying to see if we can come up there and get something like that.
0: Looking for a what?
1: The boom, the bang that make your trunk rattle and stuff like that, make your license plates rattle and shit like that.
0: You're looking for a boom stand?
1: The boom, the bang. Somebody said like it's a 088 or an 880 or something like that, or something like it that have that boom in it, in a hip hop track or something.
0: Tell me what you're talking about.
1: It's a boom. Boom, boom, boom, boom. You know, something like that, like in your trunk.
0: Hang on one sec.
2: April 25th, Manchester, England. Jet lag and gray skies. Rain and people hanging out, staring. I used the university gym today and it was great. Tried to get a nap in, but I had to do an interview. So much for sleep. I played as hard as I could, but onstage sound was hard to deal with and I couldn't hear anything. On this tour, we're doing nothing but new material. People really seem to like it. It feels good that people are getting off on the new stuff we're doing. I'm trying to be nice to the people that come up to me for autographs. I'm getting a little better at it. Depression is ever present when I'm here. I can't wait to get out of this country. But the people here are great and it makes it worthwhile.

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1: Civilization started way before you.

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Music creates order out of chaos, for rhythm imposes unanimity upon the divergent, melody imposes continuity upon the disjointed, and harmony imposes compatibility upon the incongruous. Yehudi Menuhin.

0: Hi,
1: this is Duke of the Four Tops. I'd like to wish you all a very Merry Christmas and a Happy New Year from all of the Four Tops.

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2: Hola.
1: Oh boy, that's really sexy, you know? I like it. Friends, welcome to La Margarita. This is my group of entertainers, and by the way, my name is Esquivel. We have four of the finest musicians and these lovely and talented young ladies. Yvonne from France, Yvonne de Bourbon, and Sharon is a Jewish girl from Vienna, Sharon Michaels. Myself from Mexico City, Mexico. And now, here is Sharon.
3: Thank you. Thanks very much, ladies and gentlemen. First of all the kids in the band want you to know that we do love you madly. Our first selection now is a number, rather, that we usually give our audience three guesses as to what the title is, but you're so hip, we just don't dare.
4: I can't believe it. Hold on a minute. Em,
5: what up?
4: Have a seat. Dre, I'll call you back.
5: What now?
4: I don't even know where to start.
5: Okay.
4: I got the album from upstairs.
5: And
4: this is by far the most
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0: 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Peace, guys.
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0: 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All God, all the time.
1: And now, students, as you prepare to walk down the hallowed halls of Ivy and receive your diplomas, let's take time out to think of your fellow students, all the athletes,

0: London is there for the taking. 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My men have come a long way for this. Yeah. I see we take London now.
1: Could be London next.
2: Oh, no. I run London.
1: Not now. They're taking it away from you. And I'm getting out.
2: You ain't going nowhere.

0: You know, we need to screen what we've got. It's invite some regular people, just some random off-the-street types, and see what real people think of this.
1: I don't know, Toby. We really have a long way to go. You still need to get a lot more footage, and it's probably a little premature to start screening.
0: Okay, then we can invite serious intellectual types.
1: We're not ready,
0: hip alternative types who will understand the process better.
1: We are not ready.
0: Well, I need to see this with an audience.
1: What's an audience gonna tell you?
0: I don't know. Maybe they'll like it.
2: Stuck out here in the sand, they shot my mule and burned my wagon. Man. Ran out of sourdough 2 days ago. Ain't got no more lard. God bless all you folks.
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0: 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We are animals that have ideas. Maybe cats and ravens have ideas too, but they keep them to themselves. Travelers from the whole galaxy throng to our luscious planet with its evolution-friendly climate and nourishing minerals. 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Press 1 for famine, 2 for pestilence, 3 for Condoleezza, and 4 for death. Please note that pestilence closes at 6. Okay, that was it.
1: Okay.
2: Later. Well, that's all for now.
3: That's all for now.
2: Time for everybody to hut, take a bow.
3: We like to thank everybody for viewing this show.
2: Well, now it's time for us to join.
3: If you enjoyed yourself and had been fun.

one of those.

0: this is where it all started. With a lyric pad in his chest pocket.
1: I just imagine him in his uniform showing up. You know, these kids showing up in charge of guarding all this priceless art. And here they are making their own priceless art.
2: I was confident that Preservation Hall was going to physically survive the storm. It wasn't until a few days later that I realized that I had no way to get in touch with my band, with these guys that I've known since my childhood, that none of our cell phones were working. Most of the guys in the band don't have email, or they didn't have access to a computer. That's when it wasn't just me I was concerned about anymore. It was my band, and not just my band, but then it became New Orleans music, and then it became this whole thing that, you know, where is it right now? Well, it was, you know, trombone player in Shreveport, banjo player in Houston, my drummer's in Marietta, Georgia, I'm in Lafayette. That's when I started getting worried.
3: Well, like a lot of musicians, I have many, many friends in New Orleans. People I've just worked with, people I'm, you know, have long history with as well. And, you know, one thing that's happened is I think it's refocused, you know, a lot of attention back on that music, which, you know, Alan Toussaint did the same thing. I heard him asked, you know, is this the end of the New Orleans music scene, at least for a while? And he said, oh, absolutely not. He said, you know, musicians, this is not going to hurt the scene at all. But what it's going to do is refocus attention back on the scene in a way that it has not been for a while. The music community is kind of rallied, and you think, you know, as opposed to losing something, we're all being asked to be, you know, reinvigorated. You know, we're all kind of being called to be, to step up a little bit, which I think is great.

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0: Because I'll tell you, folks, we got a real problem with guns in this country. We have people snapping almost twice, three, four, five times a year, right? People just snap. They can't take it anymore. They snap. They go into McDonald's and kill 15 people. Huh? I mean, what the fuck is going on down at the post office? Every 6 months, some guy gets fired, comes back, and kills all his coworkers. If I worked at the post office as a supervisor, I wouldn't lay anybody off the next 25 years. I just walk around going, Hanrahan, what are you doing? Nothing. Well, keep it up. You're doing a great job. Jesus. I'll tell you.
1: Good evening. I'm your little old curator in this museum which we call
2: Emperor Penguin.

0: Frances Taylor Davis.
1: I had spent time in Barcelona. After we would finish our shows, and we'd watch and listen to flamenco music and dance, and I was just taken with that. I said to Miles, I want you to really see what I see and feel what I feel with flamenco music. He didn't want to go, but finally he gave in. And we go to see flamenco music and dance. When we left the theater, we went right to the Colony record shop, and he bought every flamenco album he could.

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Ready. Open. Close. 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

0: You have now reached the end of side A. It's time to turn over. Wait, turn over? Get a fucking CD, asshole! So bring your ass down to fucking Sound Advice, pick up a fucking CD player, and go to fucking Sam Goody, buy the fucking CD, stop copying shit on cassettes, you fucking loser, and play the shit right. And if you ain't feeling it, then you're fucked up. You're deaf. So that shit better rattle your fucking trunk, better make your fucking eardrums bleed, better make the neighbors go, what the fuck is that? What's so loud? Is there a party at the house? No, it's fucking Lil Wayne's album, rocking this shit. Motherfucker.
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0: lived in an unfinished house. If you look closely at it, you'll see what it almost looks like it was going through stages of being built, because it literally was. Oh. And then once he was able to get walls and a roof up, then we all moved in, and then he worked on the bathrooms and so on and so forth. But then when him and my mom divorced, the house was unfinished. Years later, when we were in graduate school, when all my sister's brothers were in graduate school, then we pulled our money together. That's when we finished the house. There's some question as to whether or not he would have ever finished it.
1: The backing band for Dennis Brown, one of Jamaica's oldest reggae band, one of the most matured reggae band inside Jamaica. Right now, ladies and gentlemen, are you ready for Lightbox and With the People Band?
2: Who's that?
3: That's Beaumont.
2: Who's Boma?
3: A employee I had to let go.
2: What'd he do?
3: He put himself in a position where he was gonna have to do 10 years in prison. That's what he did. If you know Beaumont, you know ain't no goddamn way he can do 10 years. If you know that, then you know Beaumont's gonna do anything Beaumont can to keep from doing them 10 years. Including telling the federal government any and every motherfucking thing about my black ass. Now that, my friend, is a clear-cut case of him or me. And you best believe it ain't gonna be me.

0: So we're told that we're unlikely for this. We are told. Well, it's difficult for us to say because it's I suppose we are pretty unlikely potters, but it's just, you know, the music, really. I mean, if our success was based on how we look or how we act, you know, maybe we wouldn't win the wrong game, you know. But
1: it's a weird thing that we've found the position, you know, like a lot of people when they're in bands or they start making music or it's focused around the kind of personality of the people who do it, and like when people go to their gig or something, it is to kind of have a connection with the person who is the lead singer or something, or have some kind of thing like that. And for us, I don't think that really exists, really.

I'll tell you what I like about Chinese people. As long as we're on the subject. They're hanging in there with those chopsticks. Still using chopsticks. You know they've seen the fork. Oh, they're well aware that we have the fork. And the spoon. I don't know how they missed it. Chinese farmer getting up working in the field with a shovel all day. Hello, shovel. There it is. You're not plowing 40 acres with a couple of pool cues.

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1: Simply put, knowledge corresponds to the past. It is technology. Wisdom is the future. It is philosophy. It is people's hearts that move the age. While knowledge may provide a useful point of reference, it cannot become a force to guide the future. By contrast, wisdom captivates people's hearts and has the power to open a new age. Wisdom is the key to understanding the age, creating the time.

and the waves just came rushing in and splashing on the rocks. 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Yeah.

from Chi-Town, from Southside, representing that to the fullest. You know what I'm saying? J5, Oz and Watley, life. Yeah.

0: But take heart, because I'm going to paraphrase the words of Joe Campbell, who said, nothing is exciting if you know what the outcome's going to be. Vaya con Dios, amigos.
1: Don't be afraid. Or to put the same thing differently.
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3: 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And I can't think of anything to do.
4: What you can do now is just get ready, play the record, okay? The people want to hear it, so play it, all right?
5: Dig, man.
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0: decide exactly where Kentucky fits. Because it's too far north to be south, too far south to be north, too far west to be east, and too far east to be west. Strangers often are quicker to recognize the things which make Kentuckians different than we are ourselves. This explains, I think, why strangers hear the very word Kentucky, Kentucky, and a mixture of contrasting mental images parade past their mind's eye.
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0: You know, it's funny sometimes how so many mistakes seems to get across to people, to a country that is so far advanced in the world. You know, we seem to be able to do everything but get along. There's even a bit of humor in it when you think of such people as Agnew. Here's something that may sort of break it down to you.
1: And now, ladies and gentlemen, you're going to be introduced to the volcanic interpretations of James Smith and his trio with Buhana, that is Art Blakely at the Tubs, Lou Donaldson of the alto sax, Tina Brooks of the tenor sax, and Monsieur McFadden on the guitar, and it's called An Insane Night in Small's Paradise.

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0: Hey, yo, son. 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
1: Okay, what's up, homeboy?
0: Yo, son, I heard you sit on the violin and say, son, shit is cool. You know what I'm saying? But that's my word. Niggas want to hear you rhyme, kid. For real, son. When you do your shit, just rhyme, son. Sure. All right?
1: What would Jesus do?
2: Okay, I want to do a seasonal thing, although technically the season, I think, is over. I was pleased this week to walk around the streets of Manhattan and see the sidewalks strewn with Christmas trees. It's about damn time. This is the Christmas song that I wrote. I wrote it early. There was plenty of inspiration. I think I wrote it around November 2nd.

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0: got me once in the face. 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I was like, no, you started this shit, you know? And so I got up and started going at it again, and he came at me and just stepped on my foot and just pushed me, and it just snapped my ankle.
1: Ugh. Fuck, man, that sucked.
2: Wait, he bum rushed you for no reason? Like, you had no idea what was going on?
0: It was like, I mean, it was like 2 months after 9/11, and like, you know, like, he was like, piping
3: I am beautiful.

Since the mics are down low and we shouldn't change position, I'd like to let you know who's in this group. The same people at Monterey, and actually, we're going to play the music we plan to play there, but for some reason, this is not an apology. We only had 20 minutes. No one knows who the guy was with the red beard. Jesus, or some Buddha, Moses, Muhammad, somebody. But he said, get off, they can't find him, neither can I. So we will play some of the things we've been used to playing for the last 3 months. This one is titled Meditation for Some Kind of Peace or Some Kind of a...

0: je te plumerai.
1: Why did you come back here?
2: Your friend brought me back here. I'm glad he did. Can I buy you a drink?
1: Oh, I gotta change and I've got paint in my hair and...
2: I'll wait for you.
1: Yeah, okay, sure. Yeah, if you wanna wait, I'll come have a drink with you. Sure.

0: how you doing? Ooh, you looking fine tonight. Oh, that's Sarah. Sarah, how you? How you? Yeah. That's record. What's up, Jack? Everything in place? Well, let me step on stage. 1, 2, 1, 2. Ah, good evening, ladies and gentlemen. Yeah, good to see you. You know, my name is Lou Bega, and I will sing a song, and I know you will like that one.
1: You know, we didn't know the concert was being recorded at the time. We didn't find it out until afterwards. Two copies were made, one for me and one for the Library of Congress. I put mine away so carefully, I completely lost track of it for about 12 years. And then luckily, one of my daughters found it in the closet about a year ago. We had it edited, and Columbia put it out on records. And, of course, here you have the results. But let me tell you a little about it. That January 16th back in 1938 was a Sunday, and a cold one. We didn't quite know what would happen, how we would sound, what the audience would think of us. Until they got there, we didn't even know how many people would be on hand. So we just went out and played. Our first number was Don't Be That Way, and you can hear the audience response in the record. That really made us feel good.

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snowstorm and a fever, and a black and white TV, lousy reception. Uncle Sam was my family's yellow lab retriever. I remember dreaming and waking wrapped in a blanket on the sofa. My brother Ben clearing sidewalks with the other neighbor boys. My father tweaked to the rabbit ears on the TV, and that familiar speechifying drawl surfaced through the white noise. 68 was a snowstorm.

18 candles singing happy birthday to Ben, with a broadcast crackling from the den, election results pouring forth. We were quiet then. Maybe we were just listening. But later, Dad said something. Ben said, thinking I'll head north. Then I was in the den with Uncle Sam playing tug of war. On the TV, Brinkley saying something about honor and peace. After a while, Ben came in, sat down on the floor. He said, you know, if he wanted to, Uncle Sam could bust your leg with his teeth. 68 was a snowstorm.

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I heard sirens on the train track, how naked getting neutered. An altar boy has been hit by a local commuter just from walking with his back turned to the train that was coming so slow.

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0: 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Friggin' bring in Thin Lizzy. What's wrong with Thin Lizzy?
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1: One day in 1881, the tombstone epitaph, a booming newspaper in a booming silver mining town, screamed out the headlines about a gunfight at the OK Corral, right downtown. The headlines read, "Murder in the streets of Tombstone." Well, that wasn't such hot news, but more stark and spine-chilling than that was a sight on the boardwalk in front of the Epitaph Building. Neatly laid out in beautiful caskets were the bodies of Tom McLowry, Frank McLowry, and young Billy Clanton, 28 years old. A witness at the trial later said that he saw Doc Holliday blast away with a nickel-plated pistol, and Billy Clanton screamed, "Don't shoot me, I don't want to fight." Today there's no more silver mining in Tombstone, but up there on Boot Hill, you can see where the graves of the men are, the ones who fought over or because of that big silver strike that created Tombstone.
2: Here lies Les Moore, four slugs from a .44, no less, no more.

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They live by a six-gun, by a six-gun they die.

0: In sports, 5 games were featured in hockey action last night.
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0: You see them on every corner, lurking, waiting to take your money for unhealthy products that can ruin your life and put you in the hospital. Fast food restaurants are everywhere. You name them, they're selling products that can make you fat and unhealthy. Products that are killing the environment and causing animal suffering on an unimaginable level. Fight it. Do yourself a favor. Try vegan. You deserve it. Our planet deserves it. The animals sure do. Vegan. Well, that's good karma. I'm Russell Simmons for PETA.
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0: The Tune Stranglers, The Animal Cycles. That's right.
1: One, two, three.
0: Serious wrangle. 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

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You don't hear me sigh, you don't notice when I yawn. We sat down at dinner time and now it's almost dawn. So make a long story short, look how you bent my ear around the back of my head. Are you that unaware? I've been polite all night, but some of my thoughts were malicious, like I wish you'd bite your tongue so hard you'd have to go get stitches. Oh, really? They really don't say. I really wish you wouldn't, but I'm not listening anyway. I'm getting tired of your voice, my ears are pretty well numb. Can't even hear myself think, it's like electrical hum. So make a long story short, you might say I'm perturbed. Why don't you get to the point?

on the phone. Thank God for answering machines. They are the answer for you. The way they cut you off after a minute or two. I do return your calls, but I got my timing down. I call when you're at work.

0: Some Thoughts from John Cleese.
1: Some say the quality of life matters far more than its quantity. Others claim that the longer life lasts, the better. Who's right? Long ago, a quite well-known philosopher called Socrates said that philosophy is the study that helps us learn how to die. That also means philosophy can teach us how to live.
0: A message from the Philosophers of America, celebrating 100 years of thought.

Back about 18 and 25, I left Tennessee very much alive. I never would have made it through the Arkansas mud if I hadn't been riding on a Tennessee stud. Had some trouble with my sweetheart's paw. One of her brothers was a bad outlaw. I wrote a letter to my Uncle Fudd, and I rode away on a Tennessee stud.

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Raced my horse with the Spaniard's foal till I got me a skin full of silver and gold. Me and the gambler, we couldn't agree. We got in a fight over Tennessee. I pulled our guns and he fell with a thud, and I rode away on the Tennessee Stud.

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I rode right back across Arkansas. I whipped her brother and I whipped her ball. I found that girl with the golden hair. She was riding on a Tennessee mare. Pretty little baby on the cabin floor, a little horse colt playing round the door. I love the girl with the golden hair, and the Tennessee stud loves a Tennessee mare.

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1: Ah, yes, the meaning of life. 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

0: We are back, and we are looking at a pretty lopsided matchup, Jim.
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0: Jim, this guy has no idea what he's getting himself into.
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You are saving food for those who desperately need it when you buy less, especially when you use up those leftovers.

WUVT would like to remind you not to drink and drive. It doesn't matter if you've had one drink or 10, if you're driving 100 miles or just one. Alcohol impairs your motor coordination, and if you get behind the wheel while under the influence of alcohol, you could kill yourself or somebody else. So do everyone a favor and don't drive while under the influence of alcohol.

I just sit there and let the thoughts flood, and I remind myself it's all right, it's all good, it's all love. It's not though, cause there's a kink in the armor, a pothole I'm sinking in while I think of the drama. So I stand up, I start to pace in my living room, set my eye to the highway, knowing that I'll play chicken soon. There's a vanity plate with my name on it. There's a Davy Crockett hat with a Masonic fat cat under it. A musket rifle spitting at my feet. They want me to dance in the middle of the street, and I respect my elders, so I do as I'm told. But I offset the bell curve when I do it with soul, losing control. Guilty feet do have rhythm, they just dance to the wrong theme music to amuse the villain. Instead of killing, I'll spare the raccoon and start filling sandbags as I stare at the moon and let the thoughts flood. Blessed are those who are damned.

pothole I'm sinking in, sharing a drink with my father, it's a family affair. The vanity we share, the waterline is rising, and all we do is stand there. The waterline is rising, and all we do is stand there. 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Waterline is rising, and all we do is stand there. 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
1: Wait!
2: What?
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0: out with harness, calendars, the beautifully symmetrical motion of planets and suns, the master clock. Beyond this, we don't know what time is.
1: But the Earth is turning irregularly on its axis. Gradually, as the years pass, it is slowing down.
0: Something that repeats itself over and over again. It might be the daily sweeping of the sun across the sky. The principle of something that repeats itself over and over again. Or unwinding spring. Or a pendulum scraping water. Or unwinding spring. It is the principle of entropy on a very long scale. It is the principle of
1: a certain fraction of the year 1900 is the definition of a second.
0: The principle says that the natural state of things is diffuse, chaotic. It means that every rock and every planet is slowly disintegrating. And with every passing moment, the universe as a whole is becoming more disordered.
1: Scientists computed exactly.
0: Time is a personal perception rather than a universal experience shared by all. Everything in the universe is gradually slowing down.

welcome.

It has long been believed that there is a connection between motion and change and the passage of time. We sense the passage of time by noting motion and change. Indeed, that is our perception of objective time.

0: across the face of the universe, time goes at millions of different rates as compared with time on Earth.
1: We are caught irrevocably in its forward motion.

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1: Good evening, ladies and gentlemen. I'm DJ Jazzy J, and you're tuned in for another slightly early episode of Blues After Hours here on Student Run, WVT Blacksburg. Here we do Ray Charles, Old Man River, here on Blues After Hours.

Charles, Old Man River. I'm DJ Jazzy J, and you are listening to WUVTFM 90.7 Blacksburg and 101.9 Roanoke. This is Blues After Hours. Don't forget, we're going to be talking about giving away tickets to go see Billy C. Wirtz. Not this week, but next week and the week after that, as we get excited for him coming to the Pulaski Theater here on July 19th. But in the meantime, we're going to go do the Manish Boys, Those Worries, here on Blues After Hours.

man, I'm young and I'm in my prime. Yes, I'm a mighty, mighty man, I'm young and I'm in my prime. Well, I don't pick my jobs, I'm ready for any old kind. Yes, I'm a real young man, a brand new 25. Yes, I'm a real young man, a brand new 25. 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Yes, I'm 6 feet tall.

0: I'm young and I'm in my prime. 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Well, when there's right to do, send for the mighty one. Yes, when there's right to do, you better send for the mighty one. Yes, he'll stay on the job until the job is done.
1: Roy Brown, Mighty Mighty Man. For that, we did Lucky Peterson, Who's Been Talking, The Manish Boy, The Warriors, and Ray Charles, Old Man River. I'm DJ Jazzy J, and this is Blues After Hours. Here at Studio Run, WVT Blacksburg. 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Hey, don't forget, we got Billy C. Wirtz coming to town here on July 19th. It's going to be really exciting. Going to be going down to the Pulaski Theater. This is a benefit concert. 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If you buy them at the door, it benefits the theater. Good stuff all around. But if you want to win some, I'm going to be giving away some to a lucky caller next week. Thursday, 5 to 7 here on Blues After Hours. We are getting ready to do... What are we getting ready to do? We're getting ready to do Bocephus, Born to Boogie. Here on Blues After Hours.

0: That was Snooki Prior, Work With Me, Annie. Before that, we did Lazy Lester. Yeah, what a terrible name, Lazy Lester. What a boring life that guy got. You're gonna ruin me, baby. We started that set off with Hank Williams Jr., Born to Boogie. I'm DJ Jazzy J, and this is Blues After Hours. I'm here every Thursday, 5 to 7, on Student Run, WVT Blacksburg. I'm going to give you Reverend Billy C. Wirtz, the visitor, here on Blues After Hours.
1: This is one of my favorite songs, and I hope you guys like this one, and I hope it makes it on the tape.

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They said, Billy, she's in a hospital not too far away. If you want to see her, you better get over there today. She didn't look too good, and it was close to the end. I tried to laugh and goof around, but I was losing a friend. She looked up at me and gave a little wink. Said, don't worry, Billy, it's not as bad as you think. She said, I've been everywhere and I've done everything. My only regret in life was I never met the king. I said, you mean Jesus? And she said, no, bless my soul. Talking about the man from Memphis, the king of rock and roll. She said, Billy, I got all of his records and even got a lock of his hair. Well, my time's not long and I know he's up there. The nurse told me she needed a rest and I said, I understand. Then I thought, she wants to meet the king, huh?

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Tell them to look for me tomorrow around noon in the hospital lobby. Well, the next day I was outside having a smoke. Then up pulls a big limo and out jumps a guy in a suit and a cloak. From the suit to the waist said, honka honka, to the big diamond ring. If you closed your eyes for half a second, you could have sworn it was the king. We walked in the room and I said, hey, I got you a surprise. The king walked in and tears filled her eyes. He plugged in the jambox and said, don't cry, baby, we're here to have fun. And that whole hospital room shook to the strains of 2001. He danced across the floor and he knelt down beside her. Played all the hits like Hound Dog, Teddy Bear, and of course, CC Rider. Took her by the hand and began to sing. Wise men say, if I never saw good in this world, I sure saw it that day. We're making a bunch of racket. I hope the others weren't starting to hate us. All of a sudden, he made a bunch of karate moves and he went into Viva Las Vegas. Thinking, God, this is amazing the way he turns this place into a stage. Wouldn't you know, in the middle of all of this, over the intercom, I get a

It was a guy from the talent agency, and I said, hey, thanks a lot. Miss Cat, you sent us, he's nothing but hot. He said, look, mister, I know you're upset. That's okay. See, the impersonator had a car wreck, and that's why he never made it today. I said, what do you mean he didn't make it? He said, he didn't. I gotta go, that's all. And then I saw a soft light coming from the room at the end of the hall. Ran as fast as I could, but he'd vanished into space. Gladys's eyes were closed, and there was a smile on her face. Then I found the note that read, thank you, Billy, I'm touched. Now, Elvis and I have left the building, but thank you.

B.B. King, Blues Boy Tune. That was great, wasn't it? To say the least, I thoroughly enjoyed that. For that, we did Mighty Joe Young, As the Years Go Passing By. A.C. Reed, She's Fine. We started this set off with the Black Keys, Mind Eraser. The Black Keys is from the album that lived in my truck for 3 years and lives in my head rent-free long beyond that time. And the whole album's great, and the song Mind Eraser, they just keep repeating, don't let it be over, don't let it be over. And I always interpreted that as that's the last song on an awesome album, and it's an awesome song. And every time I hear it, I think, yeah, I don't want this album to be over. Don't let this album be over. Let this album keep playing. So in my own head, that's what that song is about. Every 2 seconds, someone in the United States needs blood. 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I'm DJ Jazzy J, and this is Blues After Hours. I'm here for you every Thursday, 5 to 7, here on Student Run, WVT Blacksburg. Don't forget, next Thursday, we're going to be giving away tickets to go see Reverend Billy C. Wirtz live and in concert. You can also buy them online.

over bluesite.com or at the door at the Pulaski Theater. That's going to be July 19th. And it's going to be great. You know what else is going to be great? Albert King, Crosscut Saw, here on Blues After Hours.

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1: 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We just did Albert Collins, Lights Are On, But Nobody's Home, Albert King, Crosscut Saw, and B.B. King, Blues Boy Tune. That one was awesome. I don't think it's possible for him to do anything bad. Anyhow, I'm DJ Jazzy J. As you just heard, we got Matt the Great in the studio for the rest of the day. And I hope we're going to have a great time. I know I am. Again, we do Freddie King, Ain't No Sunshine, here on Blues After Hours.

going down to Rosie's, stopping Fannie Mae. 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

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I can't keep on bringing my blues back to Montreal.

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1: 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I just played Luther Allison, Living in the House of Blues. Before that, we did Sonny Boy Williamson II, Don't Start Me to Talkin', and Freddie King, Ain't No Sunshine. We're going to keep on going, having a good time with T-Bone Walker and T-Bone Shuffle from the album T-Bone Blues. There's a little theme going on there, isn't there? T-Bone Walker, T-Bone Shuffle, here on Blues After Hours.

Kristone, Kingfish Ingram, Hard Times. For that we did Otis Rush, Working Man, Little Walter, Key to the Highway, and the Robert Cray Band, Blues Get Off My Shoulder. There was a line there, he said, if it wasn't for Hard Times, I don't remember what he said, but I expected him to say, if it wasn't for Hard Times, I wouldn't have any times at all. And he didn't there, and I got really disappointed. So, you know, we're going to give him a shot of redemption. We're going to do Eric Gales and Kristone Kingfish Ingram. Help yourself. I'm totally kidding. He's a phenomenal musician. I absolutely love him. Love what he does. And thoroughly enjoyed getting to see him 2 to 3 weeks ago. But anyhow, we're getting ready to go ahead and do it. Don't forget, coming up here in about 15 minutes at 6:45, we're going to talk about upcoming shows and events. Make sure to hang out to then. And we've got a couple cool songs lined up for the end that I've had call-ins about. So anyhow, Eric Gales and Kristone Kingfish Ingram, Help Yourself here on Blues After Hours.

0: Shamika Copeland, Hit 'Em Back. That was great. I had to turn that one up. That one was great. For that, we did Joe Bonamassa, and I was told you don't spell Italian names. But I spelled this one. I think I can say it right. If I'm saying it wrong, somebody give me a call and let me know. So Many Roads. For that, we did Eric Gales and Kristen Kingfish Ingram, Help Yourself. All right, we're to that wonderful time of the show where we talk about PSAs and upcoming shows and events. I'm going to let Matt the Great take over and do that for us now.
1: 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Alrighty, so we're going to go into the shows. Thor Haynes will be hosting Breathing the Blues Sundays at 2:45 here on WUVT. 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Blue Brews and Bloodies, July 12th, the Woogman Woogie Men. August 16th, Triple Threat featuring JoJo Stockton, Dara James, and Mojo Parker. On July 19th, the New River Blues Society will be teaming up with the Pulaski Theater to bring in Reverend Billy C. Wirtz. I am really looking forward to that concert. I think it's going to be a great show.
0: So for those who don't know, I get my list directly from the Blues Society. They do a lot in the Valley. They promote local musicians. They bring bands in from out of town. 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They do it. You can learn more on NewRiverBluesSociety.com or Facebook, New River Blues Society. They are responsible for Billy C. Wirtz coming into town later this month. So if you want to give back to that, you can buy tickets. You can buy them online, NewRiverBluesSociety.com, or if you buy them at the door, it goes to the Pulaski Theater. Either way you do it, it's always a great cause. It's going to be a great time, and I'm super excited to see him. Just a short list, they've brought in Reverend Billy C. Wirtz, Skylar Burrell, Big on the Heavyweights, Kirk Crandall's Televise, and Gaya Degbalola, just to name a few recent bands they've brought in. Speaking of coming in, Lynn just came in through the door, so I got you for 10 more minutes, so I'm going to quit talking and play some more of the blues. Not really that much blues. We already do Hank Williams Jr., I'm for Love. That's from the album 5-0. And Matt the Great, you know more about this album than we do. This was his 50th album, and I think he was in his late 30s, right?
1: Yes, I think it was his 30s. I know it was his 50th album.
0: Yeah. He looks young, and we looked at, I think, it's somewhere around 38. So, anyhow, Hank Williams Jr., I'm for Love from 5-0. Ray Charles, America the Beautiful for 4th of July. Happy 4th of July, by the way. And we're finishing up with Ray Charles, Lucky Old Son. I've been DJ Jazzy J. I've been joined by Matt the Great, and thanks for hanging out with me. I'll make sure to see you next week here for Blues After Hours, 5 to 7 on Student Run, WUVT, Blacksburg.

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My name is Lynn. This is the Rare Groove every Thursday night. 101.9 in the Roanoke Valley, 90.7 in the New River Valley. So tonight we are doing a very, very special show for another one of our friends who has passed away. And far too soon. But it's always far too soon, isn't it? You never have enough time with the ones you love. I'm speaking of Michael Dimmick. Now, Mike was a big influence, literally and figuratively, in this town. Very tall man. And he was a big influence on what Blacksburg sounded like in the mid-90s and early 2000s. And he took that influence out to the world in some of his projects, like the Sparkle Joy Band or Pelt. And so tonight, we're gonna do one of our tributes for one of our friends who are no longer with us. Pete Davies called him a fantastic musician, a gracious collaborator. Jason Gore said he was a hell of a guy and always loved talking music. Elizabeth Duncan remembers how many CDs she bought just from Michael's influence from curating the jukebox in the basement of the cellar. Those of you who can remember when the cellar had a jukebox, and those like me who can remember when it didn't have a jukebox and then had a jukebox, right? But Michael was the one who curated it, filled it from CDs from the record exchange where he managed, and kept the vibe still the cellar. Mike Gangloff called him a generous, thoughtful, and thorough. Someone who steered the musical tastes of many Blacksburg folks toward less heard musics through his years at the record exchange, and then steered his students toward wider horizons. And Ali Sherbini simply called him a one-of-a-kind man. Yeah, a kind man. Tonight we're gonna be talking about some anecdotes, sharing songs that were offered by his wife, Emily, and his children, Mira and Audra, and father-in-law, Art. Art Count. Many of you in town know Art. Art lives here. And between their stories and anecdotes and friends and former colleagues and co-workers, we're gonna make a night of celebrating this man's life. Sarah Rhodes was a former co-worker of Michael's back in, oh, I don't know, 90s or no, maybe early 2000s. Michael played a lot of jazz in the store. I mean, a lot. He drove me crazy with jazz. We got a promo copy of Coltrane album. Keep in mind, he loved Coltrane so much that he named his dog Train. And he played it constantly. I hated it. I thought he was torturing me, especially when he played Coltrane's version of My Favorite Things. The song is about 14 minutes long, but it felt like an eternity. I begged Michael to turn it off, but he refused. Instead, he begged me to listen. To really listen. Listen to not only how Coltrane was playing, but why he made those choices. What was in between the notes? What was he trying to convey? I listened. I heard it. And finally, I got it. I love jazz now. I have a framed poster of Miles Davis in my den. That was because of Michael.

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Call on. Call for all demons off of Sun Song. Started things off. John Coltrane is my favorite things. Sarah Root. Thank you so much for that. Tom Navarro, our own Ace Fever. We once listened to an entire Sun Ra album together in utter silence. And when it was over, we smiled, had a handshake, and said, see you. No critique, no comments on the music. Just getting back to work. A lovely and genuine friend. And that's what you're gonna hear a lot about tonight, is a person who was just a genuinely beautiful human being. And a knowledgeable one who wanted to share his knowledge. He didn't want to hold it above everyone else and hoard it away and say, ha ha ha. Oh, BJ just texted in. Oh, BJ, you are on my... So BJ must be, like, totally in my brain because he's like... I guess he also steered me towards jazz. That's probably like Pharoah Sanders because of him. Well, BJ, guess who's coming up next? Oh, Pharoah Sanders is the next track. And this is a track that I pulled off of Mike's Instagram, actually. So when I was scrolling through Michael's Instagram just to see some of the things that he was... sharing musically. One was this album that actually Mikey Bauer and I were talking about last year. It was the reissue of Pharoah Sanders' Pharoah, and Michael was playing Harvest Time, and so we're gonna play Harvest Time tonight. So BJ, thank you for your text. That's amazing that you tuned in on Pharoah Sanders. Please, if you have any other anecdotes, please give me a call at 540-231-9888. I'll be with you until midnight. We are sharing a lot of music and a lot of love for a human being who has left this world far too soon. But he left it a far better place than it was. And he left three beautiful women in Texas to help spread his light. And so tonight, this is for them and for Mike. Here's Pharoah Sanders.

Rare Groove tonight for our friend Michael Dimmick. Current resident of Houston, former resident of Blacksburg, permanent resident of so many people. Give me a call if you'd like, 540-231-9888. Share some stories, we'll share them on the air. I have plenty tonight for so many people. Friends, musicians, loved ones. We're all loved ones. But you know what I mean. Yeah. So speaking of love, we were talking about the heart of the birds.

the Birds here on 90.7 WVTFM Blacksburg. With You Ain't Going Nowhere. From Sweethearts of the Rodeo. Gene Clark before that for a Spanish guitar. Jeremy Corin sent a story. I remember hearing Sweetheart of the Rodeo by the Birds for the first time at his apartment, surrounded by stacks and stacks of CDs and long cardboard boxes. Hanging out, hearing You Ain't Going Nowhere, down in the easy chair. All of that. It left a mark on me. There are probably hundreds of artists that I either shared a love with Michael, or that he turned me on to. But Gram Parsons was definitely one of those. That changed the trajectory of my music listening, and has had a deep impact on what I still listen to now. And a few others mentioned the impact of Gram Parsons. And so we're going to play some Gram Parsons. Now, a lot of y'all requested Love Hurts, which is a beautiful ballad that he does with Emily Harris. And I had it in the set list until Michael spoke to me through Instagram and his feed. And he had a story on there about one time when Jack Rose comes traipsing into the store late at night, just before Michael's about to close. The whole stack of Gram Parsons records, including a beautiful condition quality of Sleepless Nights, an album that Michael himself had been looking for and had not been able to find. And he said the smug look on Jack just told him immediately of how good that quality was. So we're going to play Sleepless Nights from Sleepless Nights. And then we're going to go from there. You're in tune to 90.7 WVTFM Blacksburg. My name is Len. This is The Rare Groove, a very special edition of The Rare Groove tonight. We are tributing our friend Michael Dimmick, who passed away last week. And yes, so many of you probably, you know, hopefully you caught Liam's show on Tuesday, where he showcased Michael's, he scratched the surface. I mean, Michael's output is just ridiculous. There's so much music that he's done and has hands on out there. But Liam did a great job of exploring Michael's like experimental side of things with bands like Pelt and Spiral Joy Band and Jack Rose and the Black Twig Pickers and all kinds of things like that. So if you didn't catch that, I highly recommend you go back to Dr. Moolenbeek's show two nights ago on Tuesday and listen to that beautiful expose of Michael's music and some of his output. Tonight is showcasing some of that, but also showcasing the fact that he is more than that. So much more. In fact, actually, if you talk to people who really, really knew him, hip-hop was probably the genre that comes to mind first for a lot of them. But we're going to go ahead and follow up on Jeremy's tale there and give you a little bit of Gram Parsons. 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